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Well, I get deeper into this thing, and I pretend that they're not there. I just stare up in the booth at the

I get deep, I get deep, I get deep. You take all the bass out the songs, and all you hear is highs, and it's like.